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I like sunshine and rain. Sing it with me right now. Joy, ooh, and pain. I like sunshine and rain. Ain't it the truth right now? Joy and pain. Ooh, I like sunshine and rain. Sing it with me one time. Joy, Lord, and pain.

Hello, I'm Andy Stroud and I've called by to tell you about a programme that will happen on Monday night here on Radio Mount Vernon. It starts at 8pm and I'll be playing music from the 1960s and 1970s. The music will be interspersed with some of the lighter stories from this week's news. So join me this Monday at 8 o'clock for 2 hours of great music.

she came to see him one last time. Oh, and we all wondered if she were. And it kept running through my mind. This time, he's over her for good.

Even though you're here being looked after by our lovely staff, we know that there may be times when there are still things on your mind. 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

switch, all three of them come on. The back end looked kind of funny too, but we put it together, and when we got through, well, that's when we noticed that we only had one tail fin. About that time, my wife walked out, and I could see in her eyes that she had her doubts. But she opened the door and said, "Honey, take me for a spin." So we drove uptown just to get the tags, and I headed to ride on down Main Drag. I could hear everybody laughing for blocks around.

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It's time for Ingie Phillips. So what's Ingie got on her programme this evening? She's got a lot of good music from the 70s, 80s and 90s, and she's also going to have a few funnies, and she'll keep you company and give you a smile. 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
1: From the Sky News Centre at 6. The man accused of murdering Anne Widdecombe has been charged with preparing terrorist acts, including against Reform UK's Nigel Farage. Joshua Kerry, who's 28 and from Rotherham, is accused of alleged activity from May 2024. He's due in court on Wednesday. Meanwhile, two Iranian men have been charged with preparing acts of terrorism in Manchester on the eve of a Jewish festival. They're accused of a plot to target the Jewish community and are due in court later. Our correspondent Jonathan Samuels has been looking at a statement from the Home Secretary.
2: Shabana Mahmood said the pair were Iranian nationals who had arrived in the UK via a small boat in 2020 and 2023. In a statement she wrote, "This news will be deeply distressing for our Jewish communities."
1: 10 people have been injured in Australia after a car crashed into a large crowd. They'd been cheering on a rugby team in Newcastle. Two victims are in a critical condition, while those hurt include three girls. The 18-year-old driver's been arrested. Yasmin Catley's the Australian Minister for Police and Counter-Terrorism.
3: I was just speaking to some of the police up at the scene, and quite rightly they said a split-second decision can change so many people's lives. And that is what has happened here today. So many people have been affected by one person's split decision.
1: Donald Trump now says a diesel export ban was never really on the table. Yesterday, the UK and other nations in the G7 agreed to release 100 million barrels of fuel and oil from emergency stocks. Graduates in England are leaving university owing an average of almost £48,000. That's over twice the £21,000 owed by graduates in Scotland, where tuition's free for Scottish students. And Northern Ireland brushed Ukraine aside 3-0 to move clear at the top of Nations League Group B2. Kieran Brown open the scoring early. That's the latest. I'm Fader Silver.
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1: From the Sky News Centre at 7, a man's been charged with preparing acts of terrorism, including against Reform UK leader Nigel Farage. Joshua Carey from Rotherham in South Yorkshire is accused of carrying out the alleged activity from May 2024. He was charged in July with the murder of former Conservative Minister Anne Widdecombe. Our correspondent Amelia Harper has a statement from Counter-Terror Police.
2: This investigation has been led by a dedicated team of detectives, analysts and forensic experts working on multiple lines of inquiry, which has resulted in this very serious charge.
1: Two men have been charged with preparing acts of terror in Manchester. The Iranian nationals, aged 36 and 34, were arrested nearly 2 weeks ago before Yom Kippur. 10 people are injured, including several children, after a car drove into a crowd in Australia. They were struck as they cheered on a rugby team in Newcastle. A man's been arrested. Donald Trump says a ban on US diesel exports was never really on the table. G7 countries have agreed to release 100 million barrels from emergency reserves. The US president repeatedly said he was considering an export ban. UK diesel prices have hit an average of £2 a litre. Paul Wilson's from the Federation of Small Businesses.
3: It's not just diesel and petrol prices that are rising. There's a range of cost pressures that are really affecting small businesses at the moment. You've got electricity, you've got business rates, you've got the cost of employing people. So I think it's really important that the Chancellor can give businesses that breathing space.
1: The Tories are promising to deliver 50,000 new prison places in England and Wales in efforts to end the early release of offenders. The plans would see the extra spaces made available within 7 years. And it's thought testing breast milk could lead to the earlier diagnosis of breast cancer. Scientists are examining whether traces of tumour DNA may identify the disease sooner. That's the latest. I'm Faye De Silva.
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1: From the Sky News Centre at 8, some breaking news. The Fly Dubai pilot who was stabbed mid-air was also struck with an axe by his colleague who'd been trying to carry out a terrorist attack. The United Arab Emirates Prosecutor General says the Omani national attempted to take control of the aircraft on Wednesday. The man accused of murdering Anne Widdecombe has now also been charged with preparing acts of terror, including against Reform UK's Nigel Farage. 28-year-old Joshua Kerry from Rotherham is due in court on Wednesday. Meanwhile, two Iranian men have been charged with preparing acts of terrorism in Manchester on the eve of a Jewish festival. They're accused of a plot to target the Jewish community and are due in court today. Our correspondent Jonathan Samuels has been looking at a statement from the Home Secretary.
2: Shabana Mahmood said the pair were Iranian nationals who had arrived in the UK via a small boat in 2020 and 2023. In a statement she wrote, "This news will be deeply distressing for our Jewish communities."
1: A car's driven into a crowd watching rugby in Australia, injuring 10 people. Two victims are in a critical condition after it happened in Newcastle. A man's been arrested. Donald Trump says he's ruled out a diesel export ban hours after Europe agreed to release fuel from its stockpiles. 100 million barrels will be released from emergency reserves to combat rising prices. The amount we're paying at the pumps continues to go up. Tess Wheeler's from a haulier company.
3: You get people ringing up and they say, "Oh, can you give me a quote to take a delivery from one place to another?" You ask them the details and things like that, and they say, "How much?" But they don't understand. The big lorries are doing 8 miles to the gallon sort of thing, and it's really expensive.
1: And Northern Ireland brushed Ukraine aside 3-0 to go clear at the top of Nations League Group B2. Kieran Brown opened the scoring early. That's the latest. I'm Fade De Silva.
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Hello, I'm Andy Stroud and I've called by to tell you about a programme that will happen on Monday night here on Radio Mount Vernon. It starts at 8pm and I'll be playing music from the 1960s and 1970s. The music will be interspersed with some of the lighter stories from this week's news. So join me this Monday at 8 o'clock for 2 hours of great music.

Welcome to 1969. Neil Armstrong and Buzz Aldrin set foot on the moon. A gallon of petrol cost 6 shillings and 2 pence. Monty Python's Flying Circus was shown for the first time. The Beatles played their last public performance on the roof of the Apple Building. And Radio Mount Vernon began broadcasting. 40 years later, the music's changed, the way we play the music's changed, but Radio Mount Vernon is still playing your favourite music.

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1: I can still remember when I bought my first guitar. 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Put it proudly in my car. And my family listened 50 times.

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1: From the Sky News Centre at 9. Officials say the Fly Dubai co-pilot that nearly crashed a plane had been trying to carry out a terrorist attack. The United Arab Emirates Prosecutor General also named the Omani national as Hammam al-Hammami. He targeted a pilot with an axe inside the cockpit during the flight to Tel Aviv on Wednesday. After averting disaster, Smit Mucha has told India's Prime Minister he did what he had to do.
2: I knew the door was just there. Then at that time I said, I will not get up, and I opened the door, and then the others came. I was doing it according to what I thought was right. At the same time, I knew that I could not let people die.
1: The man accused of murdering Anne Widdecombe has been charged with preparing terrorist acts, including against Reform UK's Nigel Farage. 28-year-old Joshua Carey from Rotherham is accused of alleged activity from May 2024. Two Iranian nationals have been charged over a suspected terror plot against Jewish people in Manchester. The allegations relate to offences ahead of the Yom Kippur festival. 10 people, including several children, have been injured after a car hit a crowd in Australia. Police have arrested an 18-year-old in Newcastle. Donald Trump says a diesel export ban was never really on the table after the UK and other leading G7 nations bowed to White House pressure over concerns about supplies. Yesterday, they agreed to release 100 million barrels of oil from emergency stocks. Harvey Dillon's from the British Retail Consortium.
3: The longer this goes on, the longer these commodity costs remain elevated, the more likely it is that these prices or these costs will get passed on into consumer prices, which is what customers see on the shelves.
1: And it's thought testing breast milk could lead to the earlier diagnosis of breast cancer. Scientists are examining whether traces of tumour DNA may identify the disease sooner. That's the latest. I'm Faye De Silva.
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Hi, this is Phil Collins here, wishing Radio Mount Vernon, your very own hospital radio station, all the very best, and of course, to you, the patients, a very speedy recovery. 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Ta-da!

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Just to say, by the way, we're always on the lookout for volunteers here. 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

Most common cancer in men in the United Kingdom. It is usually diagnosed in men over 65. Prostate cancer can affect younger men, but it is uncommon in men under the age of 50. You should see your doctor if you have difficulty weeing, for example, a weak flow or having to strain to start weeing. Needing to wee more often than usual, especially at night, or feeling like you have not completely emptied your bladder after weeing, or an urgent need to wee. Blood in the wee or semen, and rarely pain when weeing or ejaculating. If you have any of these symptoms, and especially if you're over 65, you should see your GP as soon as possible.

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1: From the Sky News Centre at 10. Officials say the Fly Dubai co-pilot that nearly crashed a plane had been trying to carry out a terrorist attack. The aircraft was travelling to Tel Aviv on Wednesday when it was forced to make an emergency landing. The United Arab Emirates Prosecutor General's revealed Hammam al-Hammami attacked the pilot with a crash axe inside the cockpit before trying to take control. Our international correspondent Alex Rossi says it raises wider security questions.
2: It's my understanding that on a 737 MAX it would be in the flight deck, the cockpit. So the co-pilot and the pilots would have had access to it. It would have been there in case of emergency, in case they needed to break down the door or something else in the case of a crash. But it would have legitimately been on board.
1: The man accused of killing Anne Widdecombe's now also been charged with a terror plot against Reform UK's Nigel Farage. 28-year-old Joshua Kerry from Rotherham's due in court on Wednesday. 10 people have been injured in Australia after a car crashed into a large crowd. They'd been watching a rugby team in Newcastle. Two victims are in a critical condition. An 18-year-old driver's been arrested. Yasmin Catley's the Australian Minister for Police and Counterterrorism.
3: I was just speaking to some of the police up at the scene, and quite rightly they said a split second decision can change so many people's lives, and that is what has happened here today. So many people have been affected by one person's split decision.
1: Donald Trump's no longer considering a diesel export ban. The US president says that was never really on the table after G7 leaders agreed to release 100 million barrels of oil. The Tories are promising to deliver 50,000 new prison places in England and Wales in efforts to end the early release of offenders. The plans would see the extra spaces available within 7 years. And there's a warning: ticks carrying a severe and life-threatening virus are living for longer in the UK. It's due to more regular heat waves. That's the latest. I'm Faye De Silva.
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The

between 6 and 7 every Monday evening. It's time for Angie Phillips. So what's Angie got on her programme this evening? She's got a lot of good music from the 70s, 80s and 90s, and she's also going to have a few funnies, and she'll keep you company and give you a smile. 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

She's just a girl in a paper dress. Nothing more, nothing less. Just a girl got in the way. 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

it's easy for fires to start. A smoke alarm will alert you in seconds if it's got a working battery. So remember the drill. Get it, install it, check it. 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
1: From the Sky News Centre at 11. Officials claim the Fly Dubai co-pilot that nearly crashed a plane was trying to carry out a terrorist attack. The United Arab Emirates Prosecutor General also named the Omani national as Hammam al-Hammami. He allegedly targeted a pilot with an axe inside the cockpit during the flight to Tel Aviv on Wednesday. After averting disaster, Smit Matras told India's Prime Minister he did what he had to do.
2: I knew the door was just there. Then at that time I said, I will not get up, and I opened the door, and then the others came. I was doing it according to what I thought was right. At the same time, I knew that I could not let people die.
1: Two Iranian nationals charged over a suspected terror plot against Jewish people in Manchester are due in court this morning. The allegations relate to offences ahead of the Yom Kippur festival. NATO jets have been scrambled in Lithuania after a suspected drone was detected entering its airspace from Belarus. Vilnius Airport in the country's capital was briefly closed. Donald Trump insists a diesel export ban was never really on the table. The UK and other nations in the G7, following pressure from the White House, agreed to release 100 million barrels of fuel and oil from emergency stocks. The Tories are promising to deliver 50,000 new prison places in England and Wales to end the early release of offenders. The plans would involve shrinking the overseas aid budget to £1 billion to make the extra spaces available within 7 years. Shadow Justice Secretary Nick Timothy says it would send out a clear message.
3: We need to be able to say very clearly, if you commit a violent crime or if you're a repeat burglar or shoplifter, you will definitely go to prison, and that's what this capacity will enable us to do.
1: And Red Bull's Max Verstappen will start in pole position for the Bahrain Grand Prix in Malaysia tomorrow. It's his first pole since the Abu Dhabi GP last season. That's the latest. I'm Faye De Silva.
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7: We present Changed People by John Fryer, with David Pitt, Sinead Davis, Will O'Connell, Charlotte Frost, and István Ondrasek as Barna.
8: The tango came from the Rio de la Plata region of Argentina and Uruguay. The tempo of the music is frequently fast, the style open, where one partner leads the other. A close, chest-to-chest, or an axis in an open embrace. It has been described as being incisive, provocative, exciting, like people. It is all of these things and more, much more.
9: Do you think people change? You never listen to me.
10: What?
9: I said... Oh, it doesn't matter.
10: No.
9: No what?
10: People don't change. They are the way they are, and you shouldn't try and alter them either.
9: Really?
10: Accept the way they are. Love them or hate them accordingly.
9: Is that the voice of experience?
10: Oh, let's not have an argument.
9: I'm not starting an argument, Mark.
10: Good, because it's going to be a long day, and I don't want to start...
9: It says here that Joseph Reynolds is moving back with his girlfriend.
10: Why?
9: He says he's changed.
10: Maybe he has.
9: You just said that people don't.
10: Perhaps he's the exception that proves the rule.
9: Maybe he is. I just don't understand why she's taking him back.
10: I think you do.
9: Oh? And why is that, Mr. Know-it-all?
10: Before?
9: Yes.
10: Before she hitched herself to him, who'd heard of her?
9: Maybe she's using him for her benefit. Or maybe he's the one.
10: Hmm.
9: He's using her.
10: In what way?
9: Well, he's got a good-looking lady on his arm.
10: Maybe. They're using each other. He's got some pretty bird on his shoulder. She an income.
9: You can be really sexist sometimes, Mark.
10: Who has the babies, darling? The boys or the girls?
9: Well, if he loved her, he'd marry her.
10: Not that one again.
9: I'm not hanging around forever.
10: I think you'll find that we are both on the hook to this place.
9: I'm a free spirit, pal. I can go wherever I want to.
10: Just so long as the bills are paid at the end of the month.
9: One day, Mark, you'll look in the mirror and see your father staring back.
10: It's called growing up, Liesl.
11: Guess who?
12: You mean, guess who has his hands over my eyes at the moment?
11: Yes.
12: Father Christmas?
11: Hey, if Santa Claus spent last night here as well, I want to know about it.
12: I'm sure you'd be the first. Can you let me see now?
11: Your wish and all that.
12: Thank you. My cornflakes will go soggy.
11: I think I always was.
12: What? Soggy?
11: Very funny. No, certain. The minute I saw you, across the room, I knew.
12: Knew what?
11: That you were the one.
12: The one what?
11: You're a witty girl, Charlotte.
12: Didn't someone once say, act in haste, repent at leisure?
11: If you know something is right, then why wait?
12: In case it turns out to be wrong.
11: Faint heart, never won fair lady.
12: Thank you. And does the fair lady ever have any say in it?
11: History doesn't record her views on the subject.
12: Is that why we are always there to be won? Why do you think that is?
11: People like romantic stories. Doesn't strike me as being that strange.
12: The knight saving the damsel in distress.
11: Have you ever seen the dragon win?
12: So what dragon did you slay to win me?
11: I'm afraid West London is a bit short of marauding dragons.
12: Pity. I rather like the sound of being saved by some tall, dark, handsome stranger on a horse.
11: But the 49 bus just outside this flat do instead.
12: I suppose a girl has to take what she can get.
10: Time for me to go.
9: I'll pine for you all day.
10: Thank you. Could you hand me my tie?
9: Shall I put it on for you?
10: You're going to strangle me with it.
9: I'll see how the mood takes me.
10: How did your thing go last night?
9: My thing?
10: My mistake. Your singing.
9: You still don't like the fact that I do something different from you for a living, do you, Mark?
10: It takes all sorts, Liesl.
9: Say it.
10: Say what?
9: You don't like it that I sing on a stage.
10: I never said...
9: You say it all the time.
10: When did?
9: It's in your face.
10: My face?
9: Your disapproval.
10: I'm just tired.
9: No, you're not.
10: Liesl, you got in late. It's Monday morning and I have to go to work. I'm shattered already.
9: You don't like that I stand on a stage...
10: And you like it all the more that I don't like it. Sometimes, Liesl, I think it's the only reason you do it.
9: I do it to make a living.
10: You do it because you like standing up in front of a room full of people and making a show of yourself.
9: I do it because I'm trying to make a career out of my voice.
10: Well, it's big enough. Oh. Look.
9: Just go to work, Mark. Sell some more rubbish to the world.
10: Oh. We have Jack and Charlotte coming round tonight, remember?
9: How could I forget?
10: They never stay long.
9: They stay long enough.
10: See you later.
9: Have a nice day.
10: Any chance of a kiss?
9: None.
10: All right.
9: Idiot.
11: Can you hand me my jacket on the back of the chair?
12: Here.
11: Don't forget tonight.
12: Tonight?
11: Mark and Liesl's?
12: Oh, yes.
11: Had you forgotten?
12: Slipped my mind.
11: 7 o'clock? Do you want to meet before, or shall I see you there?
12: I don't want to delay you.
11: You won't?
12: I'll see you there.
11: Briefcase. Briefcase.
12: You'd lose your head sometimes.
11: You're right, you're right. Sometimes I wonder how I make it through the day.
12: I'm sure you'll be fine.
11: Okay. It's just...
12: What?
11: I mean, we don't have to go if you'd rather have a quiet night.
12: No, no, he's your friend. We have to go. It would be rude not to. I hadn't forgotten. I'm just tired.
11: It was a late night, last night?
12: Yes. Enjoy yourself today.
11: I could meet you somewhere for lunch, somewhere private, out of the way.
12: I'm sure you're going to have a busy day.
11: Did you think any more about what I said?
12: Yes. Yes, I did.
11: And your answer?
12: I'm still thinking.
11: No pressure. Just say yes.
12: Yeah, yeah, I'm thinking. You're going to be late.
11: You got to go. I'll see you there. Don't be late.
12: See you there.

0: Don't say anything. I know I'm late. I had to stop off at the hardware store.
1: What's that?
0: Polythene. You never know when it might come in handy.
1: Where have you been?
0: I had to work late.
1: You had to?
0: Yes, I had to.
1: He didn't.
0: What? What do you mean?
1: He's been here for the last hour.
0: He's here already?
1: Not as early as her.
0: Charlotte?
1: No, Wonder Woman. Who do you think?
0: They didn't come together.
1: No, Sherlock. They didn't arrive together.
0: So when?
1: She's been here almost an hour and a half already.
0: Why?
1: How should I know? I'm not a keeper, am I?
0: Oh, no. I just assumed she had to work today.
1: Got away early, apparently. I've been playing hostess to them both, waiting for you.
0: Well, I'm here now.
1: Hallelujah.
0: I brought some wine.
1: So did he. We can all drown our sorrows. So what was so important that you had to stay so late?
0: New client. New campaign.
1: Another rich client with more money than sense.
0: But with a very big checkbook.
1: What's he like?
0: It's a she.
1: Oh?
0: Yeah. Young, successful, tall, slim.
1: Attractive.
0: Very, I'd say.
1: Well, now she's written that big check, I don't suppose you'll have to see her again.
0: Apparently, I'll be working with her very closely. Intimately, in fact. Only kidding.
1: Make sure you are.
0: I never had you down as the jealous type.
1: You'd be surprised.
0: How could there ever be anyone but you?
1: Let's get this over with.
2: Ah, he graces us with his presence at last.
0: Good evening, Jack. Charlotte.
3: Mac, you're looking well.
2: We were starting to worry. We thought maybe something had happened to you.
0: It's nice to be missed.
2: We thought perhaps you had gotten mugged, attacked by a crowd of Londoners, pushed under a tube train, even fallen into the Thames. Such things have been known to happen even to the nicest of people.
0: It's very nice of you to worry about me. I thought my ears were on fire.
2: Of course, I said you'd be fine.
0: And it's your belief that always sustains me.
2: A big, strong boy like you, athletic, a strong swimmer, you'd soon see them off.
0: And how's life on the fifth floor? Got your own mug already?
2: That's what I've always liked about you, Mark.
0: Oh?
2: Always ready with the witty comeback. Go down fighting. Going down, to be sure. But going down fighting all the same.
0: I wasn't aware that I was going down at all. And if I was, I'm convinced I would not descend alone.
3: Boys.
1: I hope everyone's going to play nice tonight.
2: I had a visit today.
0: Sorry? A visitation, did you say? Did the Virgin appear before you? You're not even religious.
2: A visitor.
0: Oh, I'm guessing you want one of us to ask... Oh, go on.
2: Peter Carey from Accounts came to see me this afternoon.
0: To offer words of encouragement, no doubt.
2: No.
3: Who's?
0: The company enforcer. Not a man known for his sense of humour. Not someone to meet down a lonely alleyway at night.
1: What did he want?
2: He wanted to tell me about our major competitor.
1: Who's that?
0: GP Corp.
1: What?
0: Global presentation from across the pond.
2: Not anymore. Now very much moving over here.
0: So what did Dave Carey want, if not to convey admiration from the bean counters?
2: GP Corp made an offer to the board.
0: That's rubbish.
2: It's not.
0: He's seeing if you'll jump through hoops.
2: From the top floor.
0: We fought turf wars, both there and over here with these people. There's too much blood over both of our collective boardrooms to ever get together.
2: GP Corps are not offering to work together.
0: What did I tell you?
3: What are they?
2: They've made an offer to buy us out.
0: The chairman would never sell.
2: Sir Richard is not the only one making the decision, though, is he?
3: Who is Sir Richard?
0: He's the guy who started the company, with his own money, dedication, hard work, the whole thing. He'd never agree to this.
1: Then...
2: What Mark forgets to mention is that Sir Richard hasn't been doing so well in recent years, and the world is spending less on PR and advertising than this time last year. And the world of advertising is changing. And we need to change as well.
0: We also do the internet, same as everyone else.
2: Global Presentation Corporation is therefore Sir Richard's fairy godmother flying down from the heavens.
0: He'd never accept.
2: According to Peter Carey, he already has.
1: What does that...
0: Merger.
2: Redundancies. But nothing has been said officially, you understand.
1: When will you hear?
2: The rumour mill says, the end of the week.
1: What about Mark's big contract, the one with...
2: Oh yeah, the babe from New York. Head for business and the body of a swimsuit model.
1: Her.
2: She's the reason, apparently. Without her money and that campaign, GP Corps wouldn't have touched us with a cattle prod. Well done, Mark. You've managed to sow the seeds of the company's downfall.
0: I just did my job.
2: Hey, where did we all hear that one before?
0: They wanted ideas, so I gave them ideas.
2: And they liked them so much, they bought the company. I believe a lot of people will want to share their gratitude with you personally. Tomorrow.
0: Excuse me.
2: Must have touched a nerve there.
3: You can be such an idiot sometimes, Jack.
2: Where are you going?
3: To apologize. For you.
2: Would you like some more wine, Lisa?

0: I'm sorry about Jack.
1: He's a grown man. You don't have to apologise for him. Sorry, do you want one of these?
0: Why not?
1: To the future, wherever that may now be.
0: It's a nice flat.
1: We've had it just over a year. Might have to sell it now.
0: I'm sure it won't be that bad.
1: Maybe. Maybe not. No firm needs two head offices, two advertising departments, two accounts departments. No two of anything. We could all be on borrowed time.
0: But it can't be because of your ideas.
1: Oh, no. No, it won't be because of that. All companies these days look to replace anyone that learnt too much and might leave and take those secrets with them. It's just the modern world.
0: Oh? What secrets do you know?
1: I could tell you.
0: But then you'd have to kill me.
1: I'm sure I wouldn't know anything about that sort of thing.
0: You've done so much for that company. They won't let you go. They need you too much.
1: They don't need any of us. We're all replaceable by cheaper people.
0: Jack acts without thinking.
1: Don't we all?
0: I think he envies you.
1: Me?
0: After he took the promotion, he stopped being creative. He misses it. He told me.
1: I didn't get past the interview.
0: They chose the wrong man.
1: Thanks. But they made their choice.
0: They should have gone for you.
1: They felt Jack was the right man.
0: I would choose you. Every time.
1: Charlotte.
0: What?
1: I'm with Liesl.
0: And I'm with Jack.
2: How bad is bad?
3: Maybe not that bad.
2: But you just said...
3: I just wanted to see his face.
2: For Pete's sake, Jack, why?
3: I wanted him to know.
2: That's not true. You wanted him to sweat a bit.
3: And why not? We've all sweated for him over the last year, haven't we? Or have you forgotten?
2: It wasn't just him. We all...
3: He was the reason it came to light.
2: What choice did he have? He doesn't earn what you earn.
3: Then you should have saved for longer.
2: Those with money always say that. But it's not that simple if you're on this side of the table.
3: Well, you're all set now, aren't you? And my guess is that you wouldn't want to lose it. Englishmen's and woman's home being their castle.
2: We agreed we wouldn't talk about that.
3: Yeah, some wine. Yeah.
2: Thank you.
3: So you don't think about it?
2: Nope.
3: Do you think he does?
2: Mark.
3: He did the deed, didn't he?
2: He got...
3: He was sloppy. He got found out.
2: Let's talk about something else.
3: Let's.
2: And the takeover?
3: I'm sure they'll want to look at the books, don't you think? I wonder what they'll find.
2: You'd like that, wouldn't you?
3: Would I?
2: So you can have power over him again. You'd never guess that you two were once friends.
3: We're still friends. Well, as much as two men can ever really be friends. We're all just survivors, Liesl. Just survivors. Every day I travel on the tube, same as Mark, surrounded by people who are just a hair's breadth away from reverting to the animals they truly are, just below the surface. That is all it will ever take for all those perfectly groomed men and women to turn on each other.
2: And what would that be, Jack? Dropping the share price?
3: Forget money, Liesl. Just don't fill the shelves tomorrow. Then you'd see how much value money has. How civilized we all really are. Everything you see, everything you can touch this flat, it's all worthless, Liesl. You might think you have something, but you don't. Because one day, when you, me, Charlotte, and yes, even Mark, are dead and incinerated, the land on which this building was built will still be here. So, you really can't claim to own anything. I know. Still die trying.
2: You can be a very unpleasant man sometimes, Jack.
3: Oh, Liesl. I think that's a bit rich, don't you? Cheers.
1: I love Liesl.
0: Have you married her?
1: You know I haven't.
0: Are you going to?
1: It's not come up in conversation.
0: She's never mentioned it.
1: No.
0: Liesl was born to be married. I've known her since university, remember?
1: You've said before.
0: Why haven't you asked me?
1: You're with Jack.
0: Maybe I don't see my future with Jack.
1: Are you sure he doesn't see his future with you?
0: Jack wants whatever is good for himself. That's how he sees things.
1: And you?
0: I'm interested in someone else.
1: I'm sorry. I can't. I'm with...
0: Liesl, yes. You said.
1: Yes.
0: And she loves you, does she?
1: What do you mean?
0: Has she discussed the future with you?
1: Not quite.
0: Not quite?
1: No.
0: With me, you'd have a future.
1: This is kind, but...
0: Yes?
1: I'm...
0: You could have whatever you wanted.
1: I'd... Anything.
0: Name it.
1: Stay with Jack.
0: What?
1: Find out whatever you can about the merger and tell me.
0: I...
1: Then you get everything you want.
0: Kiss me first.
1: It's decision time.
2: And how are you and Charlotte?
3: You mean, have I mentioned anything to her?
2: Have you?
3: And if I did?
2: Is she in love with you?
3: Why wouldn't she be?
2: She doesn't need to know.
3: Everything?
2: I was going to say anything.
3: Things could slip out.
2: It would be better if it didn't.
3: Is that a threat? Global presentation. I've muttered something about bringing in a private legal company to launch an investigation concerning financial impropriety. Sound familiar? Ring any bell?
2: We stand or fall together, Jack. All it would take
3: is just one of us.
2: Secrets are hard to keep. Mark got in trouble because he talked to you. There are worse secrets someone could keep. Which of us, do you think, would betray the other or others? Which of us, do you think, when the chips are down, will sacrifice themselves for the others or sacrifice the others for their own safety? Money is one thing, Jack. But all of our hands are now covered in it. Aren't they?
3: You should be careful, Lisa. One day, someone will listen to you and act on what you say. An interesting evening.
0: I can't believe you behaved like that.
3: Why not? He deserves it.
0: I'm going to bed.
3: Good idea.
0: Please, Jack, not tonight.
3: You just need to be in the right mood.
0: I'm in the mood to go to bed.
3: Good idea, so am I.
0: I'm really...
3: You were in the kitchen for half an hour alone. I just wondered what you spoke about.
0: Nothing.
3: 30 minutes of nothing?
0: Jack, please, I'm tired.
3: Not me?
0: You're so self-centered.
3: You didn't talk about me?
0: You came up?
3: Oh. What did you say?
0: I'm going to sleep.
3: Tell me.
0: We talked about the merger. That you went out of your way to mention. No, not mention. Insulted him with. Why did you have to rub his nose and all that? Don't you think he must be worried sick about it as it is? There are no jobs out there that pay anything, in case you haven't been looking in the papers recently. Have you seen the growth industries in this country at the moment? Lap dancing and sperm donors. Presumably one helps with the other. So no, I don't think tonight was your finest hour, Jack. But then I can't remember when was your finest hour. And please don't say last night, because that wasn't it either. Unless you do know something about the merger.
3: Like?
0: Who's getting the chop and who is staying?
3: Is that what you talked about?
0: Why don't you like him?
3: Because I know him. And I know how he uses people. I can only guess how he'd like to use you now. I don't blame him. You're a pretty girl. Why wouldn't he want to? I think he tried to use you.
0: I don't understand.
4: What's he offered?
0: What do you mean?
4: What did you talk about?
0: I could ask you the same question.
4: Oh?
0: If I was alone with Mark, you were alone with Liesl. How do I know you were only talking? I don't. I have to trust you. Now you'll have to trust me. I don't know what you two were talking about, or even what you were thinking about. You're so suspicious, Jack. I don't know what you were thinking half the time.
4: Then I'll show you exactly what I'm thinking about.
0: Happy now?
4: Very.
0: Had enough?
4: Just beginning.
0: What? No. Jack, no. No, Jack. No means no.
3: He uses people, Charlotte. We all use people. It's what we all do all of the time. We might like to think of ourselves as good people, but that is only because we like to think it. Right now? You think I'm the worst man in the world, but you only think it. He is far worse than anything I could ever be. If you ever find out, you'll be glad you're with me and not him. Now, we are going to bed together.
2: Well, that was a successful evening.
1: Not now. Please, I'm exhausted.
2: Why did he have to bring Charlotte?
1: So we couldn't talk about it. She's your friend.
2: Did she make it with you?
1: What? No. Why do you ask?
2: You turned her down.
1: What makes you think that?
2: Before dinner, she couldn't take her eyes off you. When you came back, she wouldn't look at you.
1: So?
2: It takes a lot of willpower and control to do that.
1: To do?
2: To watch where you put your eyes. Why didn't she look at you? What was she hiding?
1: Hiding?
2: What didn't she want to give away?
1: And when did you become an expert on psychology?
2: A woman always knows.
1: Knows?
2: When her man is looking elsewhere.
1: Oh, really?
2: Just be careful I don't start looking elsewhere.
5: The tango has been shown to have health benefits. A study of people suffering from Parkinson's disease was revealed to have neurological benefits and helped in improved dynamic balance, turning, initiation of movement, moving at speed, and walking backwards. Dancing the tango has also been linked to a stronger heart, improved memory, weight loss, and balance. It is the essence of a healthy life.
2: Yes?
6: It's me.
2: I know. What happened?
1: We've all been summoned to a meeting this afternoon. Apparently it's going to make one of Stalin's purges look like the affectionate parting of friends.
2: And you?
1: Oh, I don't know.
6: Maybe. Maybe not.
2: Let me know.
6: You never know. You might have to work for a living soon, showing more than just your vocal talents.
2: Mark.
5: Ooh. Sadly, we rarely understand women or appreciate them.
2: You can say that again.
5: Men are never grateful for what they have or who they have. Until that is, they have lost her.
2: I agree.
5: We can all be such fools. I'm Barna.
2: Liesl.
5: You are very pretty.
2: Thank you?
5: There is no need to thank me. I do not say it to hit on you. I say it simply as a fact.
2: Yes, well...
5: He does not always have time for you.
2: What?
5: The man. I think it's a man. On the other end of your phone.
2: He works long hours.
5: I have been there myself. The hours, the work, it is never ending.
2: What happened?
5: She left me.
2: Oh. I'm sorry.
5: Don't be. I was the one acting like a fool. I did not appreciate her. I left her feeling uncared for. I recognize it now in others. It is always the woman who suffers the most. She gives herself to a man who is unworthy for her.
2: So what did you do?
5: After I learned my lesson, after she had realized how undeserving of her I was, I left my home and came here.
2: What do you do?
5: I teach tango.
2: Right.
5: It's what I do with my mornings. I try to bridge that gap between men and women. Through the movement of the dance, we learn to understand each other, to express what we truly feel.
3: Another one, please. You want to go easy on those you had a few before you arrived.
1: Had I? And why not?
3: You haven't lost your job.
1: Not yet, Jack, not yet, I haven't. They merely stayed the executioner's hand. But when the time comes, some of us will be off to the gulag.
3: You'll survive.
1: I wish I shared your optimism. 40% cuts! There'll be nothing left in the budget. We won't even be able to turn the lights on.
3: Let me get this round.
1: Do you think Charlotte would stay with you if you lost your job?
3: I beg your pardon?
1: If the money was no longer there every month.
3: You think Liesl will move on? Leave you?
1: She needs an income.
3: She isn't a kept woman, Mark. She pays her own way.
1: Might be just the excuse she needs.
3: I don't.
1: I do.
3: Perhaps she could sing.
1: Yeah. Because I want even more men staring at her than already do. God, I hate the weekends when she's away at those clubs. She only does it to annoy me. You know that, don't you?
3: I had wondered.
1: She loves the attention. It's the perfect job for her on stage, the object of desire for all to gaze upon.
3: Maybe Liesl doesn't see it that way.
1: She does. And now she may have to. Gosh, she'll love that. Now she can say she's doing it simply for the good of me. What does that girl of yours do again? She's not another wannabe, is she?
3: She works for a film company. Costumes, up in the actor's dress, or something like that. She says she wants to design them in the future. Different world.
1: Keep her there, if you can. Out of the view of other men.
3: You mean men like us?
1: Especially men like us.
3: Men with secrets?
1: One secret only.
3: Sometimes one is enough. Ah, ladies, what would you like?
2: White wine.
3: Charlotte?
0: The same.
3: Two white wines.
7: Of course.
3: Darling, how was your day?
0: Fine. Dull.
1: And yours, darling?
2: Fine.
1: Dull?
2: No, just fine.
1: What did you do today?
2: This morning, I went for a walk.
3: Well, that's nice.
1: And this afternoon?
2: I was out.
1: Did you go to the cinema?
2: No.
1: Take the underground?
2: No.
1: Go swimming?
2: No.
1: Well, then I'm confused.
5: Your wine, ladies.
2: Oh.
1: Because I tried to call you this afternoon several times.
2: I must have been on the phone.
1: No, it rang and rang.
2: You know what the signal's like round here?
1: No, the signal was good.
2: I don't know then.
1: He looks at me, right down at me, his glasses perched on the end of his nose, and he said...
0: And he said...
1: What?
0: You were saying?
1: Oh, yeah, yes. He was saying that changes would have to be made. Not everyone would have an income this time next month.
0: You'll be all right, Mac.
1: Oh, Charlotte. Oh, what a web we weave.
3: Come on now. The barman's letting us stay late. Let's not ruin things.
5: You are most welcome.
1: Where are you from, pal?
5: Somewhere far away. You would not have heard of it.
1: Oh, we knew someone from there. Once.
3: But he left, as I'm sure we all remember. Right, Mark?
5: Does he tell you about himself? Or does he ask you about yourself? Has he asked you about yourself for a long time?
2: He can be very busy.
5: Too busy for you?
2: It's not easy in this city to survive.
5: I know. Life here is expensive. Costs always rising, but men should not use that as an excuse for not making time or paying attention to those they hold most precious in their lives. We must learn to listen to each other and to ourselves. I hope he listens to you.
2: You said your wife left you.
5: I made the mistake that all young men make.
2: Which was?
5: I ignored her, left her feeling unloved. The mistake was all my own.
2: And now you teach dancing?
5: I do. I'm very lucky.
2: Did you study it anywhere?
5: The Academia de Tango Moragodi in Buenos Aires.
2: A long way away.
5: The world is small, much smaller than you think.
2: Still a long way from here.
5: Yes.
2: But you're not from South America.
5: Budapest.
2: That's also a long way from here. A man of international travel. Sounds exciting.
5: I teach men and women to listen to their own desires, the movement of their bodies, their own needs.
2: How? How do you do that?
5: I give them lessons. I could give you a lesson, if you wish.
2: It's not much, but it's home.
5: It is nice. Spacious.
2: Will it be enough? Enough space, I mean?
5: Do you object?
2: No. Sorry. Say what you were about to say.
5: If I move your table and chairs to one side.
2: For us? No, of course not.
5: You must be prepared to let yourself go. To open up your heart to the steps and intimacy of the dance. Now we must stand much closer. Place your hand on my shoulder blade and with your right hand take my left. Stand straight and lean in. You are comfortable in this position?
2: Yes.
5: Good. Then we shall begin.
1: You look, next month, you can almost predict what's going to happen. Liesl?
2: Sorry, Mark, I was miles away.
5: The moves in tango stem from the positioning of the feet, the placing of the ball or toe of the foot. The international style, however, adopts more of a cat-like manner, beginning with the heel and then the rest of the foot. Many types of moves are used in any performance. The balleo, in which the movement takes one leg into the air. Harada, in which the lead places his foot against the lady's. Arrastre, where the lady may be dragged. Sacada, where the man steps into her space. It is a romantic dance. The passion is always high.
0: Checking your makeup for Mark's benefit or for someone else?
2: What?
0: Couldn't answer your phone and can't take your eyes off the guy behind the bar.
2: Don't?
0: What should I say, Liesl? What was he like? Was he any good?
2: You don't understand.
0: I think I do. Right now, Mark needs you. You can see what he is like out there. Only his friend, his girlfriend, is off with the barman during the day.
2: He's not just a barman. He's...
0: Yes?
2: Oh, it doesn't matter.
0: You've got a flat. He supports you. You've got your hobby on the side.
2: And my singing career is not a hobby.
0: Then what is it? Are we going to hear you on the radio anytime soon? Going to see you in the West End? No, we are not, are we? You live your dreams so long as he pays for it.
2: You cow.
0: He's looked after you for 3 years, and now, when Mark needs you the most, you betray him. I wonder how long he'd continue to support you if he knew.
2: Oh, Charlotte. I think those with secrets of their own should be very careful which secrets of others they decide to reveal.
0: What do you mean?
2: How do you think Jack will take it if he learnt that not only did you agree to spy for Mark against him, but offered yourself on a plate?
0: What?
2: Don't you think it would be better if we both decided to keep our mouths shut? Good girl.
3: Welcome back. We've got coffee.
2: Great.
0: Thank you.
1: Girls have different relationships to us.
3: Have they? Who told you that?
1: So much nicer than us, don't you think?
3: Yeah.
1: Liesl, Charlotte, you're both so nice. We're very lucky to be with you. I hope we'll always be friends.
3: Sure we will, won't we?
2: Of course.
0: Always.
1: And we should be friends with everyone.
2: I'm sure we are.
1: Come round tomorrow night.
3: Well...
0: All right.
2: Are you sure you're not too busy?
1: Because you are the most special people I know.
3: You too, us, mate.
1: We should be friends with everyone.
2: Yes.
1: We'll have a nice meal, and if they decide to fire me, what will be, will be. I'll survive. We'll survive.
3: That's the spirit, Mark.
0: Well done.
1: We'll all be together.
3: Well said.
2: Of course.
0: Yes.
1: Hey, mate. Hey, you, behind the bar. What's your name, mate?
7: Bono.
1: We're having a meal tomorrow night at our place. Come and join us.
2: Mark.
1: We live real close.
3: Leave the guy alone. He's probably busy.
1: It'll be fine. You're fine, aren't you, mate?
2: Mark.
1: 7:30. I'm sure they'll give you the night off.
7: I'll have a word with the boss. See what I can arrange.
1: Excellent.
5: There are many different styles of tango. Argentino, Oriental, Cañengue, Liso, Salón, Orilero, Milonguero, Nuevo, as well as musical times to accompany them. Vals, Milonga, Electronico. Each nation dances the dance its own way, but is always recognizable to one who knows the beginnings, to one who knows the truth.
0: So the star falls over, the costume is ruined, and the director mutters, "Another flaming YTS." Oh. So, Barna, what has brought you here to the UK?
5: I have always wanted to travel. And London after South America seemed an excellent place to begin. Jack, would you agree with me?
3: I certainly would. The history, the culture, the people.
5: People. I agree.
1: Are you the first of your family to visit the UK from Hungary?
5: No. My brother came here 3 years ago. He used to write to us about all the things he had seen and done here in London. He loved this city. It was his ambition to be here, to live here, to work here.
0: What did he do?
5: He had a job in the center.
3: Doing what?
5: He worked for a PR company.
0: Public relations? You mean advertising?
5: Yes. He would email us almost every day with the details of what he was doing. And those he worked with. He said he was running out of money, and it's not easy to travel when you are poor.
3: No, indeed not.
5: You are right, Jack. But then he informed us that he had some money coming in and all would be okay. Then he would return.
3: Oh, that's good to hear that he is doing well.
5: Only that was 12 months ago, Jack. And we have not heard from him since.
1: And where did he work again?
5: He worked in your PR company.
3: People come and go frequently.
5: I suspect your management assumed he had returned home, but he had not.
3: Maybe he went off around the world. It's a big place, you know.
5: I do. We thought that for a while, but no. My brother was known to you, Mark. His name was Alec. He worked in your office. He mentioned you in his emails. He spoke of you often.
3: Look, Barna, there are so many public relations companies in the city.
5: No. He worked in your company, in your office.
7: Then he said he was not short of money, as he had suddenly acquired a different sort of income since his contract at your company had come to its natural end. I worried that he might have fallen into the wrong hands. Sorry, would bad company be a better expression?
3: Maybe he did.
7: It is possible. He was always a trusting soul. A fool, some might say. But he was my brother.
3: Perhaps he's with these bad people.
7: He did indeed fall in with some very bad people, because he left with them, and they returned without him. If they were good people, they would have never returned without him.
0: What happened to him?
7: These bad people killed him, Charlotte, just over a year ago.
0: That can't be.
7: It is.
0: Lisa? Jack?
7: And Mark.
0: But how?
7: I don't know all the details, but I know that the company were just glad to see him leave and didn't ask any questions. I don't think Pierre suited him.
1: And you think we could?
7: Three of you, not Charlotte.
0: You all murdered someone.
1: I see. Barna, you haven't seen the rest of the flat.
7: What?
1: Property costs an arm and a leg in London. I thought you might be interested in seeing it. Before you go, I'm assuming you'll be going to the police after you leave here.
7: What makes you think I haven't already?
1: Then, what have you got to lose? You should see the kitchen. I painted it myself. I borrowed some money. Not much. Just enough to put down as a deposit on this place, as it happens. I bought some computers for work. Got a nice deal from a friend. You need friends in this city. A friend who ran up a bill, which I presented to the accounts department, who then paid me back, and I turned a little profit. Nothing great, but with what we had already in the bank, it was just enough. The housing boom was at its height, you see. Are you following me?
7: Go on.
1: You see, Barnett, if you're at the bottom of the social pile, then you had better be creative if you're going to survive in this city, and Alec just wasn't.
7: Is that so?
1: He knew his time with the company was coming to an end, and he was looking for a safety net. And he found one. Me. First, he wanted just a couple of hundred quid to keep his mouth shut. And then the next week, a couple of hundred more. And then 500 more. And I'm guessing you can see where this is leading.
7: So you did kill him?
1: No. Hardly, no. We decided to take him out.
7: Oh.
1: For a meal. In Richmond. It's not far from here. See if kindness could prevail on him to keep his silence. We offered him money to leave the country and say nothing. But he said no. And do you know what he did next? He laughed at me. At Jack. At Liesl. He roared with laughter as he told us how weak we all were.
7: What did you do?
1: I told him to have another drink.
7: Oh.
1: Then I thought we had better clear our heads. So we went for a little walk, late at night, down by the Thames. Oh, Barna, you should see the river at night with the streetlights reflected on the water, beautiful in the early hours, and quiet. I walked with Liesl and Jack. We were a bit down, but Alec, happy as whatever you think happy is. And he staggered from one side of the footpath to the other. I suppose he must have looked quite funny. Drunks do, don't they? I mean, we all despise them, don't we? And we had all come to despise your brother.

0: able to resist it. It's odd. Once you step over that line, it's amazing what you can live with. And we all put on an act, don't you find? But it is Liesl who is the real performer. I'm sure you understand.
1: What do you?
0: After all, she is the one standing behind you with a kitchen knife.
1: Liesl!
2: Sorry, Barna. It's nothing personal.
1: Ah!
2: And again and again.
1: Ah!
0: Jack, you have the plastic sheets?
3: Yeah.
0: That's it. Let's just help him down. We don't want to get any blood on the lino. Did you bring the masking tape?
3: Got it.
0: Start with his feet. It doesn't have to be airtight.
1: You.
2: For what it's worth, Barna, I thought you were really quite good. And not a bad dancer either.
1: Liesl.
2: Now, don't be like that. It's just that good flats are really hard to come by in this part of town. Alec threatened that, and so did you. It's not easy getting on the housing ladder these days. You've got it easy. You should try being in our shoes for a change. Keeping up with the Joneses. The interest rates are starting to move, Barna. You people just don't appreciate what we have to go through.
0: Good. Almost done. Time to say goodbye, Barna. Any final words?
1: You will never get
0: away with it. You got away with your brother. So what makes you think we won't get away with you? Have you seen the police cuts recently? You really should keep up with the current events. Otherwise, you might miss something.
1: Why?
4: It's all about secrets, Barna. You have to be subtle. It's the world we live in. To know is one thing, but showing that you know? It's knowing what to do with that knowledge. That's the real trick.
1: I'm sure you get the point.
2: Mark, it's good you brought him in here.
0: I didn't want to get blood on the carpet.
2: But the carpet shop has a sale on at the moment.
4: 15% off at the moment.
0: Oh, that's good.
2: Mm. Yeah, there's a lovely cream and brown style just by the door when you go in, on the left-hand side of the shop.
4: Now what?
0: Wait till late, put him in the car, take him round to Epping Forest. There'll be nothing on the roads then.
2: Yeah, during the day the roads are terrible.
4: Makes you wonder why we pay our council tax.
2: And that corner on Hanger Lane, it's a death trap.
4: Oh, don't tell me about it. I almost had a crash last week.
0: I think he's unconscious now. Liesl, don't forget to wash your hands and use some white spirit on the blade.
2: He said he told the police.
0: He was all just talk.
2: Do you think?
1: Nah!
2: Oh, Charlotte, come in. It's all over now.
5: What have you done?
2: He can't hurt any of us. Not anymore.
5: You're crazy. All of you.
0: That's hardly fair.
4: I try to look at this from a different point of view.
5: A different point of view?
2: Yeah, property isn't cheap, Charlotte. We did what we had to do. Without a bit of creative accountancy, what chance did any of us have? You know, houses are so many more times what normal people earn.
5: And you're normal.
2: We're what passes for normal these days.
4: Just take a look down the street, Charlotte. Look at all those people with only one concern in their lives.
5: Which is?
4: What are their houses worth?
0: I know it's easy to judge us, but please, we're only doing the same as everyone else. We just joined the property ladder. Look, Charlotte, no one makes money by working. They make it by owning bricks and mortar.
5: You've just killed someone.
0: If you're going to be all dramatic about it...
5: Dramatic?
2: But he wasn't like a real person, Charlotte.
5: What?
2: Barna rented. He didn't own any property of his own. Don't you see? It doesn't matter.
4: Working without owning is just slavery.
5: You're all mad. You've... How can you rationalise any of this? You're complete lunatics.
0: Please, Charlotte. Think of the neighbours.
2: Very nice couple that live downstairs.
5: You'll never get away.
4: We've just had that conversation with Barna.
5: But...
2: Someone always talks? Is that what you're thinking right now?
0: Is that what you're thinking?

0: Charlotte?
1: We recognized Barna behind the bar, so we started to think how to get him to come here.
2: We needed to get him here where we could control the events.
3: And we had to be sure that he'd want to be here.
4: But why you...
1: We're a bit of a team, Charlotte. I was hoping that you'd join the team as well.
3: Shall I put the knife away now, Charlotte? What do you say?
4: Put the knife away, Liesl.
3: Good call. Now, let's finish wrapping the body.
1: Did you know, Charlotte, that a house in London makes £29,000 a year, just in interest alone?
4: What?
2: It's true. It's a one-way bet. You just can't lose.
3: You see, when you think about it, we're really not bad people. We've just become changed by the circumstances in which we found ourselves. If the world goes mad, to survive, you sometimes have to go just a little bit crazy yourself. They'll drive on.
5: Tango has taken me around the world, from my home, and shown me things I could never otherwise have seen. It has shown me the grace and favor of people, their kindness to strangers, and their generosity. It has also shown me finally, when pushed, what human beings are truly capable of.
6: In Changed People, István Ondrasek was Barna, Charlotte Frost was Liesl, Will O'Connell was Mark, Sinead Davis was Charlotte, and David Pitt was Jack. Artwork for the production was by Sheila Jackson, and the play was written and directed by John Fryer. Changed People is an audio production for Political Art.

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1: From the Sky News Centre at midday. Prosecutors from the United Arab Emirates say a Fly Dubai co-pilot accused of trying to crash a plane attacked the captain with an axe in an attempted terrorist attack. The suspect's been identified as Omani national Hammam al-Hammami. What happened on board the flight heading to Tel Aviv on Wednesday has raised questions about screening processes. Gideon Ewers used to head up the International Federation of Airline Pilots Associations. He says vetting personality and mental health wouldn't be part of that.
2: Licensing is a technical qualification. It's a demonstration that you possess the skills to operate an aircraft safely.
1: A dual British-Iranian national has been released on bail after being questioned by police about a suspected terrorist plot at RAF Fairford. The man was arrested on Thursday following last weekend's incident in Gloucestershire. Two Iranian nationals charged over an alleged bomb plot against Jewish people in Manchester have been remanded in custody. They were arrested by counter-terror police just before Yom Kippur. A man's been arrested after a car drove into a crowd cheering on a rugby team in Australia. 10 people have been injured in Newcastle. Donald Trump's gone back on a threat to ban diesel exports. The US president announced the decision after G7 nations agreed to release fuel from stockpiles. It's in efforts to reduce prices at the pump sparked by the Iran war. Oil market expert AJ Palmer gives his take.
3: That will help to alleviate prices to some degree. We don't know the exact mix of diesel that will be released as part of that, but we wouldn't see prices come down back to the kind of pre-US Iran war levels anytime soon. As long as that war is continuing, we are looking at very elevated levels of prices.
1: And graduates in England are apparently leaving university with more than twice as much debt as those in Scotland. The average loan was almost £48,000 last year compared to £21,000. That's the latest. I'm Faye De Silva.
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Hello and welcome to the Nina G Show, broadcasting live this lunchtime on Radio Mount Vernon. I'm delighted to have your company for the next hour. We've got all our regular features, Sounds of a City, It Takes Two and karaoke classics. But to open the show, let's have some smooth pop from the Blow Monkeys.

And with lead vocals by Dr. Robert, that was the Blow Monkeys with Digging Your Scene. So we're going to move on to our regular feature now, Sounds of a City, where we select any city in the world and celebrate some of the great music it has to offer. And this week, our chosen city is Sheffield. There was a singer called Roisin Murphy, and she met producer Mark Bryden, and together they formed the electric dance duo Moloko. Here is their breakout hit, Sing It Back.

And that was Moloko with the dance classic Sing It Back. Now, frontman Jarvis Cocker is born and bred in Sheffield and, of course, is part of the group Pulp. They have just released Pulp, their new album, live from all their live releases from 2025. But I'm going to take us right back to the beginning. Here's Common People.

And that was Pulp with Common People still sounding as fresh today as when it was first released. Now, Sheffield has produced a great many synth-pop pioneer groups, none more well-known than Human League, and you'll recognise this track immediately. I'm playing their classic hit, Don't You Want Me.

And that was Human League with Don't You Want Me Baby. Now, Philip Oakley, who is the lead singer of Human League, also paired up with Giorgio Moroder, an Italian producer, and did a number of dance tracks as well separately with them. And here's one called Together in Electric Dreams from the film of the same name.

And that was Together in Electric Dreams from the movie of the same name. Now, Sheffield has produced legend Joe Cocker, who has done a huge amount of original music. He collaborated with loads of other artists, and he tends to make any cover he does his own. The track I've selected for us today is a duet with Jennifer Warnes. Here it is, Up Where We Belong.

And that was the fabulous Joe Cocker and Jennifer Warnes with Up Where We Belong. Now, I did promise you a second synth pop band from the 80s, and I keep my promises. So here is ABC and The Look of Love.

And that was ABC with A Look of Love. Now, another great pop band from Sheffield is Living in a Box, and you'll recognise immediately Richard Derbyshire's vocals. Here is the single of the same name, Living in a Box.

And that was Living in a Box. Now, next up is Jamiroquai. And I asked the question, how come we can play this in the Sheffield slot? Well, that's because the bassist is Stuart Zender, and he was born in Sheffield. So Jamiroquai are onto their 9th studio album coming out early next year. But here's one of their early breakout hits.

And that was Jamiroquai with Canned Heat. So next up, we have another Sheffield artist, one of the smoothest men in pop, and with a voice to match. Here is Robert Palmer.

And that was Robert Palmer and Addicted to Love. Now, to end our Sheffield slot, we have an artist who's often been described as the man with the golden voice. It is Paul Carrick, and the tune I've selected is How Long?

And that was Paul Carrick with How Long. And that was the end of our tribute to all things Sheffield music. I hope you enjoyed that. We're going to move on to our next feature now, which is It Takes Two, where I choose some interesting collaborations for you to enjoy this weekend. We're going to take things right back to classic big band track. And here is the first track, and this is from Ella Fitzgerald and Louis Armstrong.

0: that again, dearie, please.
1: No, they can't take that away from me.
2: And that was Ella Fitzgerald and Louis Armstrong, two great talents combining to make that wonderful track, They Can't Take That Away From Me. Well, we're staying classic, and I'm going next with a classic track, Something Stupid, which you'll recall as the Sinatra classic. But I'm giving it a modern twist. Here's Robbie Williams and Nicole Kidman with their version.

And that was Robbie Williams and Kylie with Kids. So that ends on It Takes Two slot. We're almost at the end of the show, which means it is time for this week's karaoke classic. And the track I've chosen this week is from Go West. I'll be back next Saturday, same time, same place, with the Nina G Lunchtime Show. Until then, it just remains for me to thank our station manager, Andy Stroud, for looking after Radio Mount Vernon so well. Thank you for all that you do, Andy. And also to thank all of you listeners for your company today. So here is our karaoke classic this week. It is Go West with The King of Wishful Thinking.

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1: Prosecutors from the United Arab Emirates say a FlyDubai co-pilot accused of trying to crash a plane attacked the captain with an axe in an attempted terrorist attack. It's also emerged suspect Hammam al-Hammami completed a distance learning course in aviation management at Buckinghamshire New University. The aircraft was forced to make an emergency landing on Wednesday. Our international correspondent Alex Rossi says it raises wider security questions.
2: It's my understanding that on a 737 MAX, it would be in the flight deck, the cockpit. So the co-pilot and the pilots would have had access to it. It would have been there in case of emergency, in case they needed to break down the door or something else in the case of a crash. But it would have legitimately been on board.
1: Two Iranian nationals have appeared in court accused of preparing acts of terror in Manchester ahead of a Jewish festival. The pair were detained over an alleged plot to target the community. A UK-Iranian dual national arrested in connection to an incident at RAF Fairford has been released on bail. The 25-year-old was detained on Thursday. It's hoped we'll soon start to see the impact of leading G7 nations releasing stockpiles of up to 100 million barrels of diesel and crude oil. Yesterday's agreement follows pressure from Donald Trump on a potential export ban, which he's since ruled out. Mike Cohen heads the National Federation of Fishermen's Organisations.
3: We are losing businesses and we're losing jobs and we're losing our capacity to produce our own food as a nation. Once we lose fishermen, once they lose jobs on boats and have to look for work elsewhere, once fishermen can't afford to keep running boats and have to sell up their businesses, we won't get them back.
1: The king won't apologise for slavery when he visits the Caribbean later this year, but Buckingham Palace insists Charles won't shy away from discussing the issue. And last night's episode of Celebrity Traitors hit a peak of 8.6 million viewers. The second show saw Amal Rajan murdered by Maya Jama and Richard E. Grant. That's the latest. I'm Fader Silver.
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1: From the Sky News Centre at 2, a UK university has confirmed the Fly Dubai co-pilot at the centre of an alleged hijack attempt was enrolled on one of its remote courses in aviation management. The United Arab Emirates Prosecutor General claims Omani national Hamam al-Hamami targeted his colleague with an axe inside the cockpit trying to carry out a terrorist attack. Andrew Nicholson is the chief executive of a company which provides aviation risk analysis. He says international regulations require ongoing security checks for pilots.
2: Those background checks clearly will cover the political leanings of those of the individuals. The question here, though, is whether that information could then be transferred between Oman and the UAE.
1: A sixth man arrested in connection with a suspected terror plot at RAF Fairford has been released on bail. The dual UK-Iranian national was detained on suspicion of preparation of terrorist acts over last weekend's incident in Gloucestershire. Two people, including a five-year-old girl, are in a critical condition after a car drove into a crowd watching rugby in Newcastle in Australia. One man's been arrested. 10 people have been injured in total. Donald Trump has gone back on a threat to ban diesel exports. The US president announced a decision hours after G7 nations had agreed to release fuel from stockpiles. It's part of efforts to bring down the cost at the pump sparked by the Iran war. Oil market analyst AJ Parmar has given his take on the situation.
3: That will help to alleviate prices to some degree. We don't know the exact mix of diesel that will be released as part of that, but we wouldn't see prices come down back to the kind of pre-US-Iran war levels anytime soon. As long as that war is continuing, we are looking at very elevated levels of prices.
1: NATO jets have been scrambled in Lithuania after a suspected drone was detected entering its airspace from Belarus. Vilnius Airport in the country's capital was briefly closed. And there's a warning, ticks carrying a severe and life-threatening virus are living for longer in the UK. It's due to more regular heat waves. That's the latest. I'm Stevie Schillinglaw.

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1: 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Between 8 and 9, we play music from the 1960s, and between 9 and 10, we play music from the 1970s. 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

Last cigarette before bed. More people die in house fires caused by cigarettes than anything else. Make sure you put it out. Right out. Fire kills. You can prevent it.

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1: From the Sky News Centre at 3, it's emerged the Fly Dubai co-pilot accused of trying to hijack a flight to Tel Aviv was enrolled in a remote aviation course at Buckinghamshire New University. Prosecutors from the UAE claim Hammam al-Hammami used an axe during the attack in which the captain was stabbed. What happened on board Wednesday's flight has raised questions about screening processes. Gideon Ewers used to head up the International Federation of Airline Pilots Associations. He says vetting mental health wouldn't be part of that.
2: Licensing is a technical qualification. It's a demonstration that you possess the skills to operate an aircraft safely.
1: A UK-Iranian national arrested in connection with a suspected terror attack at RAF Fairford has been released on bail. The 25-year-old was detained in Westminster on Thursday. Donald Trump's insisted a ban on US diesel exports was never really on the table. His earlier warnings about stopping supplies of the fuel to Europe prompted G7 leaders to agree to release 100 million barrels from their emergency stocks. A second major bridge in Kyiv has been damaged in as many days after Russian airstrikes. The attack on the northern bridge, which crosses the Dnipro River, injured two people. Republic of Ireland boss Heimir Hallgrímsson admits surviving this camp would feel like a massive win, going into another Nations League clash with Israel. The Republic's home leg will be played behind closed doors in Serbia tomorrow, the second match of the controversial tie. Campaigners called for last month's fixture between the two teams in Hungary to be boycotted because of the ongoing conflict in Gaza. And Hallgrímsson says the group have overcome many challenges.
3: After this, I think this bond of brothers will be stronger than ever. And all the obstacles that we will face, or this group will face in the future, will be lesser than it actually is.
1: And nearly 9 million people across England don't have access to a decent bus service. New figures show 1 in 7 people live in an area with too few stops and infrequent timetables. That's the latest.
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In fact, come to think of it, so are some of the presenters. 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
2: From the Sky News Centre at 4, a UK university has confirmed the Fly Dubai co-pilot at the centre of an alleged hijack attempt was enrolled on one of its remote courses in aviation management. The UAE's Prosecutor General claims Omani national Hamam al-Hamami targeted his colleague with an axe inside the cockpit trying to carry out a terrorist attack. Andrew Nicholson is the chief executive of a company which provides aviation risk analysis. He says international regulations require ongoing security checks for pilots.
3: Those background checks clearly will cover the political leanings of those of the individuals. The question here, though, is whether that information could then be transferred between Oman and the UAE.
2: Two Iranian nationals have appeared in court in Manchester over an alleged bomb plot targeting the city's Jewish community. Salam Al-Madayan and Rahim Salehi are said to have arrived in the UK on a small boat and have been remanded into custody. There are hopes the cost of diesel at the pumps could soon ease after G7 leaders agreed to release 100 million barrels from stocks. Donald Trump previously said he'd ban US exports of the fuel to Europe, which he says was an option never on the table. Buckingham Palace says the King won't apologise for slavery, but also won't shy away from the topic. His Majesty will tour the Caribbean later this year. Now to sport, and England kick off their Nations League game against Croatia in Rakia in an hour in an almost empty stadium. Only school children and a handful of away fans will be allowed in, with the hosts serving a ban for racist and disruptive behaviour by supporters last year. England manager Thomas Tuchel says the lack of atmosphere won't affect their approach.
4: We cannot switch off and be in holiday mode, so it might feel a little bit like pre-season, but it's not pre-season. It's a crucial match in Nations League, and this is just another layer to be professional and to take care about.
2: And Max Verstappen's claimed Red Bull's first pole position of the F1 season as he beat Lewis Hamilton in qualifying for the Bahrain Grand Prix in Malaysia.
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I hope you're enjoying the songs today here on Radio Mount Vernon. We pretty much guarantee you won't hear quite such a variety of songs anywhere else. 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

Hello, I'm Andy Stroud and I've called by to tell you about a programme that will happen on Monday night here on Radio Mount Vernon. It starts at 8pm and I'll be playing music from the 1960s and 1970s. The music will be interspersed with some of the lighter stories from this week's news. So join me this Monday at 8 o'clock for 2 hours of great music.

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1: From the Sky News Centre at 5, prosecutors from the UAE say a Fly Dubai co-pilot

0: accused of trying to crash a plane, attacked the captain with an axe in an attempted terrorist attack. It's also emerged Omani national Hamam al-Hamami completed a remote aviation course at Buckinghamshire New University. Two Iranian nationals have appeared in court accused of preparing acts of terror in Manchester ahead of a Jewish festival. Salam Ahmadian and Rahman Salehi were detained over an alleged plot to target the community. Our correspondent Charlotte Leeming has more.
1: The prosecution said they were observed carrying out hostile reconnaissance at Jewish targets in Manchester, including Heaton Park Synagogue, which is of course targeted in that attack last year in which two men were killed.
0: Donald Trump claims a ban on US exports of diesel was never really on the table after warning he may have to do so to protect supplies. The US president's comments prompted G7 leaders to agree to release 100 million barrels of fuel from their emergency stocks. Here, average diesel prices have topped £2 a litre for the first time. Leslie O'Brien owns a haulage firm in West Yorkshire.
2: It's catastrophic. If I look at just the change from January to now, the cost of diesel has gone up 51%. And in monetary terms, I'm paying £43,000 a month more in diesel than I was at the beginning of the year.
0: A man who was a sixth person to be arrested in connection with the suspected terror plot near RAF Fairford has been released on bail. Searches of two properties in the Westminster area where the 25-year-old was detained have now ended. England are getting underway in their attempt at back-to-back Nations League wins away to Croatia. Midfielder Alex Scott is making his first senior international start in Rekia. And Alison Hammond says she's feeling so much better after having a panic attack on the set of This Morning yesterday. The TV presenter was taken to hospital but has now returned home. That's the latest. I'm Stevie Schilling-Long.

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0: Make sure to keep an eye out for our request collectors on your ward so we can hunt down and play your favourite song.

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You probably think you're pretty good at multitasking behind the wheel. I mean, you have to multitask to drive. So what's wrong with checking your phone? The thing is, your brain simply doesn't work that way. 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
1: From the Sky News Centre at 6, a UK university has confirmed the Fly Dubai co-pilot at the centre of an alleged hijack attempt was enrolled on one of its remote courses in aviation management. The UAE claims Omani national Hammam al-Hammami targeted his colleagues with an axe inside the cockpit, trying to carry out a terrorist attack. Andrew Nicholson is the chief executive of a company which provides aviation risk analysis.
2: Those background checks clearly will cover the political leanings of those of the individuals. The question here, though, is whether that information could then be transferred between Oman and the UAE.
1: Two Iranian nationals have appeared in court accused of preparing acts of terror in Manchester ahead

0: of a Jewish festival. The pair were detained over an alleged plot to target the community. A murder investigation's been launched after a 40-year-old man was shot dead in West London. Officers were called to East Acton just before 8 o'clock last night. It's hoped we'll soon start to see the impact of leading G7 nations, including the UK, releasing stockpiles of up to 100 million barrels of diesel and crude oil. Yesterday's agreement follows pressure from Donald Trump on a potential export ban, which he's since ruled out. Mike Cohen heads the National Federation of Fishermen's Organisations.
1: We are losing businesses and we're losing jobs and we're losing our capacity to produce our own food as a nation. Once we lose fishermen, once they lose jobs on boats and have to look for work elsewhere, once fishermen can't afford to keep running boats and have to sell up their businesses, we won't get them back.
0: Hundreds of anti-immigration protesters have gathered in two cities where they've been met with counter-demonstrators. Crowds marched in Southampton and in Dover. Police say face coverings have been banned for anyone involved. In sport, England are on course to make it back-to-back wins in the Nations League as they lead 4-0 going into the second half away to Croatia. Scotland, meanwhile, go for their first win under Sebastian Pokanoli in North Macedonia, and there'll be a new Rugby League Super League champion as Warrington kick off against Wakefield in the grand final at Old Trafford. That's the latest. I'm Stevie Schillinglaw.

between 6 and 7 every Monday evening, it's time for Ingie Phillips. So what's Ingie got on her programme this evening? She's got a lot of good music from the 70s, 80s and 90s, and she's also going to have a few funnies, and she'll keep you company and give you a smile. So join Ingie between 6 and 7 every Monday evening here on Radio Mount Vernon.

Have you looked in the Look-In charity shop? It's nicknamed Harrods of Northwood. It's full of treasures, from jumpers to dungarees, trousers to dresses. There's even a section of adult nightwear. Handbags to pictures, games to DVDs. In fact, there are bargains galore. We even have a selection of shoes. So look in to look in

0: This is Trina, your chief flight attendant. At this point, we would normally show you where the emergency exits are. But we've decided not to. That's if there are any. There might be, or there might not.
1: It would worry you on a plane, so why doesn't it in your own home? In the event of a house fire, it's vital you already know your escape routes. Make sure you fit a smoke alarm and test it once a week. Fire kills. You can prevent it.
0: Oh, and you're not really supposed to smoke in the toilets, but as there's no smoke alarms, knock yourself out.

Ladies and gentlemen of the class of 99, wear sunscreen. If I could offer you only one tip for the future, sunscreen would be it. The long-term benefits of sunscreen have been proved by scientists, whereas the rest of my advice has no basis more reliable than my own meandering experience. I will dispense this advice now. Enjoy the power and beauty of your youth. Oh, never mind. You will not understand the power and beauty of your youth until they've faded. But trust me, in 20 years, you'll look back at photos of yourself and recall in a way you can't grasp now how much possibility lay before you and how fabulous you really looked. You are not as fat as you imagine. Don't worry about the future, or worry, but know that worrying is as effective as trying to solve an algebra equation by chewing bubble gum. The real troubles in your life are apt to be things that never crossed your worried mind, the kind that blindsides you at 4 p.m. on some idle Tuesday. Do one thing every day that scares you. Sing. Don't be reckless with other people's hearts. Don't put up with people who are reckless with yours. Floss. Don't waste your time on jealousy. Sometimes you're ahead, sometimes you're behind. The race is long, and in the end, it's only with yourself. Remember compliments you receive. Forget the insults. If you succeed in doing this, tell me how. Keep your old love letters. Throw away your old bank statements. Stretch. Don't feel guilty if you don't know what you want to do with your life. The most interesting people I know didn't know at 22 what they wanted to do with their lives. Some of the most interesting 40-year-olds I know still don't. Get plenty of calcium. Be kind to your knees. You'll miss them when they're gone. Maybe you'll marry. Maybe you won't. Maybe you'll have children, maybe you won't. Maybe you'll divorce at 40. Maybe you'll dance the funky chicken on your 75th wedding anniversary. Whatever you do, don't congratulate yourself too much, or berate yourself either. Your choices are half chance. So are everybody else's. Enjoy your body. Use it every way you can. Don't be afraid of it or what other people think of it. It's the greatest instrument you'll ever own. Dance. Even if you have nowhere to do it but in your own living room. Read the directions, even if you don't follow them. Do not read beauty magazines. They will only make you feel ugly.

live in New York City once, but leave before it makes you hard. Live in Northern California once, but leave before it makes you soft. Travel. Accept certain inalienable truths. Prices will rise. Politicians will philander. You too will get old. And when you do, you'll fantasize that when you were young, prices were reasonable, politicians were noble, and children respected their elders. Respect your elders. Don't expect anyone else to support you. Maybe you have a trust fund. Maybe you'll have a wealthy spouse. But you never know when either one might run out. Don't mess too much with your hair, or by the time you're 40, it will look 85. Be careful whose advice you buy, but be patient with those who supply it. Advice is a form of nostalgia. Dispensing it is a way of fishing the past from the disposal, wiping it off, painting over the ugly parts, and recycling it for more than it's worth. But trust me, on the sunscreen.

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1: From the Sky News Centre at 7, Israeli officials have arrived in the United Arab Emirates to join the investigation into an alleged hijack attempt on a Fly Dubai flight. They'll be questioning Omani national Hamam al-Hammami, who's alleged to have attacked his colleague in the cockpit on a service to Tel Aviv on Wednesday. Emma Henderson is a former airline captain and aviation expert. She says yearly medical checks for pilots aren't foolproof.
2: Of course, somebody could join an airline and then something could change for them, whether it's a mental health thing or whether something else has happened. There's not really anything that picks that up aside from in your annual medical. If you don't want that to be picked up, it's easy to hide it.
1: Two Iranian nationals have appeared in court in Manchester over an alleged bomb plot targeting the city's Jewish community. The pair are said to have arrived in the UK on a small boat and have been remanded in custody. A murder investigation has been launched after a 40-year-old man was shot dead in West London. Officers were called to East Acton just before 8 o'clock last night. Hundreds of anti-immigration protesters have gathered in two cities where they've been met with counter-demonstrators. Crowds marched in Southampton and in Dover. Police say face coverings have been banned for anyone attending. Buckingham Palace says the King won't apologise for slavery, but also won't shy away from the topic. His Majesty will tour the Caribbean.

0: Union later this year. And in sport, Warrington are taking on Wakefield in the Rugby Super League Grand Final. Now live to David Garrett at Old Trafford.
1: Wakefield 19, Warrington 0. Scott Wagner and Tevunga have scored the tries. All pretty simple. Trinity oozing confidence at Old Trafford. Wakefield went into double figures inside 25 minutes, building on it shortly before the break. Jack Sinfield with a drop kick with his father Kevin here. Jack could be a champion in 40 minutes time. Warrington look out of it. They barely threaten. They're asleep. Wakefield alive and leading 19-0 at the break.
0: England, meanwhile, have made it back-to-back wins in the Nations League by thrashing Croatia 7-0 in Regia, and Scotland will aim for a first victory against North Macedonia later. That's the latest. I'm Stevie Shillinglaw.
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1: From the Sky News Centre at 8, Israeli officials have arrived in the United Arab Emirates to join the investigation into an alleged hijack attempt on a Fly Dubai flight. They'll be questioning Omani national Hamam al-Hamani, who's alleged to have attacked his colleague in the cockpit on a service to Tel Aviv on Wednesday. Donald Trump claims a ban on US exports of diesel was never really on the table, after warning he may have to do so to protect supplies. The US president's comments prompted G7 leaders to agree to release 100 million barrels of fuel from their emergency stocks. Here, average diesel prices have topped £2 a litre for the first time. Leslie O'Brien owns a haulage firm in West Yorkshire.
2: It's catastrophic. If I look at just the change from January to now, the cost of diesel has gone up 51%. And in monetary terms, I'm paying £43,000 a month more in diesel than I was at the beginning of the year.
1: Two Iranian nationals have appeared in court in Manchester over an alleged bomb plot targeting the city's Jewish community. The pair, who are said to have arrived in the UK on a small boat, have been remanded into custody. A murder investigation has been launched after a 40-year-old man was shot dead in West London. Officers were called to East Acton just before 8 o'clock last night. Now to sport, and Warrington have been taking on Wakefield in Rugby League's Super League Grand Final. Now live to David Garrett at Old Trafford.
3: Wakefield are the new name on the Super League trophy. They celebrate on the Old Trafford pitch. Trinity did the damage in the first half, leading 19-0. Scott Vaganat and Tabunga going over. Jack Sinfield with a drop goal in front of his dad, Kevin. They're both champions now. Tom Johnson added a score in the second half. Warrington briefly threatened a comeback following a sin bin, but when Wakefield had its full contingent, they simply had too much. Wakefield Trinity have that feeling of invincibility. Champions, Wakefield 23,

0: Warrington's head.
1: And England eased to a second successive win against Croatia in the Nations League. That's the latest.
2: Another classic on RMV.

even the clock has stopped. Somehow I guess it knew that time's run out for me. It's over, it's all through. Yes, this is it.

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We're commercial free all day, so you won't hear any of those financial ads with those gabbled endings here. 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No APR. Have a great day. But you wouldn't want that all day. Now,

Welcome to 1969. Neil Armstrong and Buzz Aldrin set foot on the moon. A gallon of petrol cost 6 shillings and 2 pence. Monty Python's Flying Circus was shown for the first time. The Beatles played their last public performance on the roof of the Apple Building. And Radio Mount Vernon began broadcasting. 40 years later, the music's changed, the way we play the music's changed, but Radio Mount Vernon is still playing your favourite music.

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1: From the Sky News Centre at 9, Israeli officials have arrived in the United Arab Emirates to join the investigation into alleged hijack attempt on a Fly Dubai flight. They'll be questioning Omani national Hamam al-Hamami, who's alleged to have attacked his colleague in the cockpit on a service to Tel Aviv on Wednesday. Emma Henderson is a former airline captain and aviation expert. She says yearly medical checks for pilots aren't foolproof.
2: Of course, somebody could join an airline and then something could change for them, whether it's a mental health thing or whether something else has happened. There's not really anything that picks that up aside from in your annual medical. If you don't want that to be picked up, it's easy to hide it.
1: Two Iranian nationals have appeared in court accused of preparing acts of terror in Manchester ahead of a Jewish festival. The pair were detained over an alleged plot to target the community. Donald Trump insists the ban on US diesel exports was never really on the table. His earlier warnings about stopping supplies of the fuel to Europe prompted G7 leaders to agree to release 100 million barrels from their emergency stocks. A murder investigation has been launched after a 40-year-old man was shot dead in West London. Officers were called to East Acton just before 8 o'clock last night. Hundreds of anti-immigration protesters have gathered in two cities where they've been met with counter-demonstrators. Crowds marched in Southampton and Dover. Police say face coverings were banned for those attending. Wakefield's 58-year wait to be crowned Rugby League Champions of England is over as they ease past Warrington 23-10 in the Super League's grand final at Old Trafford. Fullbacks Max Jowitt says it's hard to take on what they've achieved.
3: The work we've put in through the year when we trained at Emsworth in pre-season, them cold mornings, this is what it comes down to, and I've never had a feeling like that before in my life. And we lost as well a little bit in that second half, Corey getting binned, and I just thought his fight and his hunger to win the game were unbelievable.
1: And England have made it back-to-back wins in the Nations League by hammering Croatia 7-0. Scotland are 1-0 up away to North Macedonia. That's the latest.
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1: Barbara Streisand.
0: 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From right here and now to way back when. The best slow songs.
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1: From the Sky News Centre at 10, Israeli officials have arrived in the United Arab Emirates to join the investigation into an alleged hijack attempt on a Fly Dubai flight. They'll be questioning an Omani national who's alleged to have attacked his colleague in the cockpit with an axe on a service to Tel Aviv on Wednesday. Two Iranian nationals who arrived in the UK on small boats have appeared in court charged with an alleged bomb plot against Jewish people in Manchester. Salim Ahmadian from Liverpool and Rahman Salehi from Salford are accused of preparing terrorist acts ahead of Yom Kippur. The pair, who are both in their 30s, have been remanded in custody. Our reporter Charlotte Leeming was outside Westminster Magistrates Court.
2: The prosecution said they were observed carrying out hostile reconnaissance at Jewish targets in Manchester, including Heaton Park Synagogue, which is of course targeted in that attack last year in which two men were killed. Another target was the Jewish Museum as well.
1: A murder investigation has been launched after a 40-year-old man was shot dead in West London. Officers were called to East Acton just before 8 o'clock last night. Donald Trump claims a ban on US exports of diesel was never really on the table after warning he may have to do so to protect supplies. The US president's comments prompted G7 leaders to agree to release 100 million barrels of fuel from their emergency stocks. In sport, Wakefield are Rugby League Super League champions for the first time following a 23-10 victory over Warrington in the grand final at Old Trafford. Trinity head coach Darrell Pyle says his players put in an incredible display.
3: I just thought we really looked troubled. I thought we were superb today. That's a big performance from an unbelievable group of blokes.
1: In football, England made it back-to-back wins in the Nations League by hammering Croatia 7-0. Scotland have their first victory under Sebastian Pugnoli after getting past North Macedonia 2-0. And Max Verstappen claimed Red Bull's first pole position of the F1 season as he beat Lewis Hamilton in qualifying for the Bahrain Grand Prix in Malaysia. That's the latest. I'm Barry Weir.
4: I'll never love you like I can.
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1: 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What's stopping you?

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Ta-da!

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1: From the Sky News Centre at 11, a UK university has confirmed the Fly Dubai co-pilot at the centre of an alleged hijack attempt was enrolled on one of its remote courses in aviation management. The United Arab Emirates Prosecutor General claims Omani national Hammam al-Hammami targeted his colleague with an axe inside the cockpit, trying to carry out a terrorist attack. Andrew Nicholson is the chief executive of a company which provides aviation risk analysis. He says international regulations require ongoing security checks for pilots.
2: Those background checks clearly will cover the political leanings of those of the individuals. The question here, though, is whether that information could then be transferred between Oman and the UAE.
1: Two Iranian nationals have appeared in court in Manchester over an alleged bomb plot targeting the city's Jewish community. The pair are said to have arrived in the UK on a small boat and have been rounded in custody. A murder investigation has been launched after a 40-year-old man was shot dead in West London. Officers were called to East Acton just before 8 o'clock last night after members of the public reported hearing gunshots. North Korea says it's launched an intermediate-range missile. State media claims it hit a target 1,000 kilometres away in the Sea of Japan. It's raising fresh concerns that Pyongyang is enjoying more success in designing missiles to potentially get past defence systems. In sports, England eased to a second successive win in the Nations League by hammering Croatia 7-0. There were two goals each for captain Harry Kane and Bukayo Saka. Manager Thomas Tuchel says there was plenty to be pleased with.
3: The speed and the technical quality today and the hunger off the ball was on the very highest level. I'm very happy about the attitude which we finished the game.
1: Scotland have their first victory under new manager Sebastian Pucconelli after getting past North Macedonia 2-0. Captain Andy Robertson earned his 100th international cap. And Wakefield are Rugby League Super League champions for the first time after a 23-10 win over Warrington. That's the latest. I'm Barry Weir.
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Hello, I'm Andy Stroud and I've called by to tell you about a programme that will happen on Monday night here on Radio Mount Vernon. It starts at 8 p.m. and I'll be playing music from the 1960s and 1970s. The music will be interspersed with some of the lighter stories from this week's news. So join me this Monday at 8 o'clock for 2 hours of great music.

Everybody's looking, everybody's looking for a friend. From the ghetto to the Beverly Hills, it's the same color money. Yep.

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1: From the Sky News Centre at midnight, plans to scrap jury trials for serious crimes in England and Wales have been dropped. The government initially set out the proposals to tackle a backlog of cases, but has now announced only some fraud and financial offences will be heard by just a judge. Magistrates will be given more powers to hand out longer sentences instead. Last month, Justice Secretary Alex Norris hinted that there would be changes to the original plans.
2: People have raised really important concerns about this. So the Prime Minister is a new Prime Minister, myself is a new Minister responsible for the justice system. We are looking at that again, and when we bring back the bill in October, that will reflect those things that we've heard.
1: Israeli officials have arrived in the United Arab Emirates to join the investigation into an alleged hijack attempt on a Fly Dubai flight. They'll be questioning an Omani national who's alleged to have attacked his colleague in the cockpit with an axe on a service to Tel Aviv on Wednesday. A murder investigation has been launched after a 40-year-old man was shot dead in West London. Officers were called to East Acton just before 8 o'clock on Friday night. The head of Tennessee's prison system is resigning after the failed execution of a woman on death row. Frank Strada will leave his role at the end of the month after Krista Pike survived two doses of lethal injection. In sport, Warrington missed out on a first Rugby League Super League title with a 23-10 defeat to Wakefield in the grand final. The Wolves were 19-0 down at half-time at Old Trafford. Head coach Sam Burgess says his team were overpowered in the opening period.
3: Physically, the first half we lost. You know, the stats are relatively similar in terms of possession, completions. We're just territory-wise, they beat us physically.
1: England clinched back-to-back wins in the Nations League in style by thrashing Croatia 7-0. Scotland's 2-0 win in North Macedonia was a first under their new manager, Sebastian Pucanoli. That's the latest. I'm Barry Weir.

Friends, forgive me that I live and you are gone. There's a grief that can't be spoken,

Hello, I'm Andy Stroud, and I've called by to tell you about a programme that will happen on Wednesday night here on Radio Mount Vernon. It starts at 8 p.m. and I'll be playing 2 hours of great music from the 1980s. The music will be interspersed with some of the lighter stories from this week's news. So join me on Wednesday night at 8 p.m. for 2 hours of great music.

nothing. I want to get into it, man, you know. Like a sex machine, man. Moving, doing it, you know. Can I count it off? One, two, three.